She is the hostess with the mostest, Sabrina Carpenter, house tour on Virgin Radio. DJ Flip out in the house right now with the night show mix. Pink Panther and Zara.

0: Music? Shuffle? Google? No. Can't talk, got a beat in my headphones. 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Sneakers? Keys and phone? Music? Shuffle? Google? No.
1: 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The Night Show Mix with DJ Flipout. 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

Summer with Back to Friends on Virgin Radio. It's the night show. So Olivia Rodrigo has a new album, and now it looks like she may have a new man in finance too. Looking for a man in finance. I'm not sure if he's 6'5 or has blue eyes, but his name is Julian Kronenbergs, a private equity associate in New York. Here's Olivia with Drop Dead on Virgin Radio.

0: That is Time Machine by Talk on Virgin Radio. And if you've ever wondered what it would sound like if we put the song Janice SDFU by Drake into a time machine and made it a musical, well, look no further than this AI cover by King Willonius, who's known for doing this kind of thing.
1: Emiliana, it's been so long since you texted me. I finally took a break, and now I feel like I'm on ecstasy.
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0: Apparently he's also done Shebang as well, the other song from Iceman. I want to see Iceman the musical already. 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

So this week, Doja Cat officially adding Lado as the opening act on her Tour Ma Vie World Tour, including the Canadian dates in Vancouver mid-October and Toronto and Montreal end of November. 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

0: Zara Larsson on Virgin Radio, who recently gave fans the chance to shop from her personal closet. She teamed up with Depop to launch her official store, 31 of a kind pieces, with all proceeds going to charity. Obviously, everything sold out pretty quick, which is annoying because I've had my eye on a pair of Y2K inspired mini shorts for a while now.
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1: Well, Ariana Grande's really timed this album release to perfection. Pedal drops this Friday when she'll be here in Canada. Three shows in Montreal this weekend on the Eternal Sunshine Tour. Thank you next on Virgin Radio.

0: It's the Night Show on Virgin Radio. So everyone's talking about Christopher Nolan's new IMAX blockbuster, The Odyssey. Did you know about some of the rules that Christopher Nolan enforces on his film sets? Like, no sitting down, because he associates sitting with not working. Wait till you hear about his views on Ugg boots. No Ugg boots on set.
1: Something like that can actually weirdly take you out of, you know, it's like if someone's eating a bag of chips off camera or something, you know, to just remind you you're in the real world as opposed to the world we're trying to create for the actors. And so for me, the Ugg boots are a signifier of modernity, you know.
0: 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I'm always sat down wearing Ugg boots.

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So Bruno Mars, halfway through the longest tour stop of all on the Romantic World Tour. He's in London, England right now at Wembley Stadium performing 6 shows there. 3 down, 3 to go. In fact, he's been there so long he's seen 2 prime ministers. It's Risk It All on Virgin Radio.

So Tate McRae giving fans a glimpse of rehearsals on her Instagram story today ahead of huge festival headline performances at Lollapalooza in Chicago and, of course, Oshiego in Montreal. It's Uh-Oh on Virgin Radio.

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summer from 2 years ago, Sabrina Carpenter, Espresso on Virgin Radio. Will this be crowned Song of Summer for 2026? Pink Panther, Zara Larsson, Stateside.

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1: Well, if Olivia Rodrigo is looking for a man in finance, it seems she's found one. New York private equity professional Julian Cronenberg. They were spotted traveling together from Iceland to New York this past weekend. 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

So Latto is going to be joining Doja Cat on her tour, Mavi World Tour, later this year. And they've rubber-stamped the announcement with a brand new collaboration, Double Trouble. Doja and Latto with the song OK. And a music video that is very steamy to go with it. It's Paint the Town Red on Virgin Radio.

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So Harry Styles is next scheduled to perform on the Together Together tour Friday night in Sao Paulo, Brazil. He was forced to cancel last night's show there after he came down with some unknown illness. Well, not an unknown illness. I'm sure he knows what it is, but we don't. Hopefully he's on the way back to 100%. And he didn't eat any lettuce or a bad watermelon, maybe. It's American Girls on Virgin Radio.

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Bruno Mars, he's on Virgin Radio. My name's Todd the Bar. Really, really hope you had a great day. And if you didn't, don't worry, it's over in an hour. You get a brand new day tomorrow. There's BB No Money now, Ed Amame.

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1: Tame Impala and Jenny, they're on Virgin Radio. Actually, Tame Impala's in Canada this week. Played Montreal tonight, gonna be in Toronto this weekend, and we'll be back in September playing Vancouver. I really don't know why I'm telling you though, because all these shows are sold out. Not a single ticket left. The only way to get a ticket is going up to that creepy scalper on the street. You know who I'm talking about. Tickets, tickets, buying, selling tickets. And if you buy tickets from him, they're probably fake. My name's Tyler Bart. Really hope you're having a great night.

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So it looks like Olivia Rodrigo has a new boyfriend. And he's a normie. Well, sort of. He's not a celebrity, but he is very rich. His name is Julian Kronenbergs, and he's a finance bro. 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

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My name's Tyler Barr. So the Harry Styles and Zoe Kravitz wedding's coming up sooner than you think. And according to sources, it's going to be kind of wacky. Yeah, the source says that the wedding's going to include crystal blessings, energy healings, moon rituals, and sound baths. And hopefully an open bar as well. Here's American Girls.

That's the Jonas Brothers. You know what? The Canadian government should just give them Canadian passports. They spend so much time in Canada. Last year, they were in Toronto for months filming A Very Jonas Christmas. And this year, they were in Vancouver filming Camp Rock 3. By the way, the trailer for that just came out. And they announced that it's going to be released on August 14th. Here's Hozier, too sweet.

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It's Ariana Grande. Remember last week I was saying that a fight broke out at a Hillary Duff concert? Yeah, not a Slayer concert, not a Megadeth concert, but a Hillary Duff concert. Well, it's happening at Ariana Grande shows too, this fighting. Actually, so many fights have broken out at her shows that there's now an Instagram page called Eternal Sunshine Tour Fights.

in a couple of minutes, gonna go old school, but not gonna tell you who I'm gonna play. But as a clue, I will do an impression of them. Sean Paul. Well, I guess I just told you. Yeah, Sean Paul Get Busy is coming up right after Zara Larsson, Midnight Sun, Virgin Radio.

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Please, please take this with a grain of salt because this came from anonymous sources. But these sources are saying that Sabrina Carpenter is going to be going on tour next year, and a big tour, a stadium tour. So if you thought she was short already, imagine her sitting in row triple Z in the upper deck. 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

That's Olivia Dean from England. And happy birthday to Prince George from England. He turned 13 today. Oh, my God. Doesn't time fly? I still remember my mom waking me up at like 2:30 in the morning to watch his parents' wedding. Mom, I still don't forgive you for that. I still feel tired from that.

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But you really should keep on listening, because coming up in a few, going to play Alex Samson's new song, Misery. And if you haven't heard it yet, you're going to love it. 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

If you've seen that new movie, The Odyssey, I am so jealous. 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By the way, did you know Matt Damon, his stunt double in the movie, was a Canadian woman? Yeah, congratulations to Devin Dalton from Vancouver. That must have been awkward, though. 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Miss, has anyone ever told you that you look like Matt Damon?

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Virgin Radio. My name's Tyler Barr, and I owe Zara Larsson a public apology. Yesterday on the show, I mentioned that she might have a gambling problem, or maybe she owes somebody some money, but that is not the case. In case you didn't hear, she opened up a Depop shop, which is a online marketplace for used clothing, like she was selling her clothes. I thought it's because she needed the money, but no, all that money's going to charity. Here's Midnight Sun.

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Matt Shibuzy, whose new album's coming out next Friday. On the same day as Ariana Grande's, though. Sorry, Shibuzy. Ari's probably going to sell more. But his album still does sound great. He just announced today some of the featured artists that are going to be on it. Jamie Foxx is going to be on the album. Teyana Taylor, Orville Peck, and Kalani. Here's Zed, Alessi Yacara.

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1: Friday night, let me take you out. Show downtown what it's all about. Something kinda like we used to do. Break out the heels, break out the dress. It's beautiful.

That's Bruno Mars. If he keeps his gambling up, he's going to have to do the Pick the Hits music survey at virginradio.ca. Yeah, in case you didn't know, if you help us choose what we play on the radio by doing the survey, you might win $1,000. 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

0: So not too long ago, was talking about Shaboozy and his new album coming out next week, which has a lot of featured artists on it. Charlie XCX, her new album comes out tomorrow and only has one featured artist on it. There's only going to be one collaboration. And if you can believe it, it's with an 83-year-old Canadian.
1: Yeah.
0: David Cronenberg, the filmmaker, he's featured on it. 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

Huge congratulations to Ella Langley. That song, Choosin' Texas, has now been number one on the Billboard Hot 100 for 14 weeks, tying the record for most weeks at number one for a song by a female. She tied Whitney Houston, I Will Always Love You, and Mariah Carey, We Belong Together. What a group to be in. It's Tommy Richmond now.

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Olivia Rodrigo looks like she has a new boyfriend. And he's kind of a normie. He's not a celebrity, but he is very rich. His name is Julian Cronenbergs, and he's a finance bro. He worked at Goldman Sachs in their financial institutions investment banking team and now works at HG. So if they ever have kids, kids are definitely choosing mom on Take Your Kids to Work Day. Just drop dead.

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that's Taylor Swift, who obviously got married recently. The next big celebrity wedding is going to be her ex, Harry Styles. Yeah, remember, he's getting married to Zoe Kravitz? And according to sources, this wedding's going to be a little wacky. The source said that the wedding will include crystal blessings, energy healings, moon rituals, and sound baths. And hopefully an open bar. I'll need a drink after all that.

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It's Ariana Grande. So crime is down across Canada, but crime is up at Ariana Grande shows. Seriously, people can't stop fighting at Ari shows. And there's actually been so many fights that there's now an Instagram page called ES Tour Fights, which stands for Eternal Sunshine Tour Fights. Here's Charlotte Cardin.

Virgin Radio, my name's Tyler Barr. That is it for me. Thank you so much for hanging out tonight. Here's Zara Larsson, Midnight Sun. Ooh, coming up right after. Gonna play Jason Derulo, Whatcha Sec. When was the last time you heard that song? Really hope you have a great day.

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0: 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I knew it, I knew you. 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

0: Windsor's number one hit music station, 93.9 Virgin Radio, and it's mornings with Kim and Lexi. And yesterday's weather was just absolutely perfect summer weather. Perfect breeze, perfect temperature, wasn't too hot, wasn't too cold, just absolutely like a 10 out of 10. And it looks like, Lexi, we're going to be getting that again today. So sunshine, high of 25. This is, I guess maybe speechless. I love days like this. This to me is like, this is what summer should always be.
1: And you had baseball games yesterday in the perfect weather.
0: I did. And that was the exciting thing. Like, you had people that were in like shorts and a tank top, but you also had people like, you know, wearing long sleeves. It's that weather where it's like, you could pretty much wear anything and be comfortable in it. But yeah, it was both my kids actually playing baseball games at the exact same time. So I was doing the walk back and forth from diamond to diamond.
1: And oh, it was in the same park? Luckily.
0: Yeah,
1: oh,
0: same. Great. Yeah, thankfully, everyone's like, well, that must suck. You have to keep moving. I said, look, it's better that they're side by side than one being at this diamond right. And the other one being at the diamond all the way across to the other side of the park. Mm-hmm. Because I could at least, like, at points, watch both of them playing if I, you know, just kind of turned.
1: Right in the middle and just keep. Exactly. The tennis thing where you head back and forth.
0: I was kind of doing that and actually met some fans while I was there.
1: Oh yeah?
0: Yeah. So I was just kind of like sitting on the bleachers at like my daughter's game and, had a child come up and show me a sticker as, can you sign this? I was like, yes, but why would you like me to sign this? They're like, 'cause you're on Virgin. So I want to send a shout out to them. When I went back, they were gone. So I was like, 'cause I was running back and forth watching both games, but, they, you know, were sitting right next to me and, they're like, mom had said, knew your voice from somewhere, was not sure. I think initially.

0: actually wear? And they're like, wait a minute. And mom works at the hospital and gets up like crazy early, just like us, early morning club.
1: Mm-hmm.
0: So I just want to say a shout out to them. It's Forest Glade Baseball. So that was super awesome to get to chat a little bit with them while in the middle of all the baseball stuff happening. And I guess the other plus two is both of my kids did win their games, and they
1: awesome.
0: Were close. They were close. So it could have been anybody's game.
1: But it was your kid's game.
0: Yeah. What were you up to, yesterday? Cause you had some things.
1: Yeah. I went to the media night for the Fringe Festival, which opens tonight. So I'm excited to go tonight to see some shows, but we got a preview of each of the shows. And when I was there, I met a woman from the, Windsor Feminist Theater, and she was like, can I just say, for someone who does radio, you are too cute. Like, she's like, people should see you. I was like, that's a first. Usually you hear like, you got a face for radio, which is like,
0: yes,
1: right?
0: Oh,
1: but
0: yeah.
1: I got the opposite, which was, I'm too cute for radio.
0: Well, there you go. That just means like that is like the universe telling you, you need to do more like video. We need to do more videos.
1: Rob, she was like, get a camera in there. I want to see.
0: Yeah, we could, right? Mm-hmm. We have to see if that's in the budget. Hey guys, can you put cameras in here?
1: Then I'll have to not roll out of bed every morning.
0: Right.
1: Because I was like, I don't look this cute this in the morning.
0: Yeah. I was like, wait a minute. I got to rethink my entire wardrobe as I roll out of bed and head into work.
1: Biggest shirt right now.
0: What does that say on
1: the
0: there?
1: The color clear.
0: I love it. Beautiful. Here's Daddy Yankee, 93.9 Virgin Radio.

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1: 93.9 Virgin Radio and it's mornings with Kim and Lexi. Lexi, I'm always looking for, it either is coffee or wine. Tell me all the reasons why I should not stop drinking or consuming either of them. And there's more research to back coffee right now that just came out.
2: Awesome. Yeah. Let's hear it.
1: So they say it's from the American Heart Association that says 5 cups of coffee a day is still within the safe range of most adults.
2: I'm nowhere near that, I don't think.
1: No?
2: I don't think I'm anywhere near 5 cups a day.
1: I remember telling my doctor how much coffee I drank, and she was like, that is too much.
2: Oh.
1: And I'm like, really? Whoa.
2: How much do you drink?
1: I said 4 cups a day. I said probably. Like, if we're measuring actual cups, like, I'm not saying I have 4 coffees a day, but I'm like, it's probably equivalent to, like, 4 cups. And she's like, oh, my God, that's a lot of coffee. And I'm like, whoa, okay. And I have not been a coffee drinker my whole adult life.
2: Mm-hmm.
1: I actually didn't start drinking coffee until I was, like, probably, I want to say, like, mid-30s. So
2: I think at my most, I was probably doing 2 to 3 a day. But mm-hmm. now I sometimes don't even, sometimes my French vanilla that I come in with in the morning, Kim, is the same one from the day before.
1: I was like, I have done that.
2: I've just been doing like a lot less. But the thing is, if I don't have it at all, I get a serious headache.
1: Yes.
2: And it's not that I don't need a lot of it, but I need some.
1: Yeah. Well, they say 5 cups a day is apparently a moderate amount of coffee. But if you think about how large some of the coffees are that people purchase at any, you know, given cafe or store, that does, I guess, make sense. They found that people who drank a few cups a day had a lower risk of stroke and a lower risk of developing type 2 diabetes.
2: Interesting.
1: Yeah.
2: I always wonder how they make those connections.
1: Right.
2: Because there's so many variables.
1: Mm-hmm. I mean, it keeps you going. That's why I said I love hearing the fact that, yes, the amount of coffee I consume, I should not feel guilty over.
2: Mm-hmm.
1: In fact, after hearing that 5 cups a day is moderate, it's like, okay, so I'm under that. We're good. Don't need no complaints here.
2: We're actually very healthy.
1: So if you are maybe feeling the same way that I have, go ahead, enjoy that coffee. Don't do it guilt free. You can. Go right ahead.
2: Yeah.
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1: So Jennifer Aniston has dropped out of the TV adaptation of Jeanette McCurdy's I'm Glad My Mom Died TV show due to scheduling conflicts. But the thing is, the show was announced in June of 2025, and Jennifer Aniston was attached as an executive producer and then starring as Jeanette's mom. But then a couple months later, the director dropped out due to creative differences with Jeanette. I guess she was opposed to him trying to make the show more comedic than the memoir, which, like, makes sense that she wouldn't want that to happen with a story of her life and the abuse she suffered from her mom. So him dropping out caused the project to, like, halt. And they had to find a new director quickly because Jennifer Aniston is a very busy woman, and they didn't do that. So now Jennifer Aniston's out.
2: Oh, wow.
1: Apparently it's still happening, but we'll see what happens with that. Kylie Cantrell, who we spoke about the other day because of the drama with her Descendants co-star Malia and her dating her ex-boyfriend days later, and they were best friends.
2: I was going to say, it kind of was like, excuse me, a love triangle a bit, right?
1: Well, she had a one night only performance at the Roxy last night because she has an upcoming EP out tomorrow, Valley Girl Problems. And one of the songs she sang is called Space Between. And at first I was like, oh my gosh, is she covering the song from Descendants 2 called Space Between? Because there's a song in Descendants 2 called Space Between. Mm-hmm. But no, it's a new song. And if you listen to the lyrics, I'll tell them to you afterwards because it's a little hard to hear. You know, it's a video, but listen to the audience reaction to what she's saying too.
3: When you're with him, do you think of the past? Like how your first kiss was three days from our last. And I said, but it's true, don't recognize you when he's making you do the best.
1: The audience went, whoa! Because the lyrics were, when you're with him, do you think of the past? Like how your first kiss was 3 days from our last.
2: Yeah. Yikes.
1: The song starts with 4 years of friendship. That's crazy. So close. It's like we were dating. Talked about getting matching tattoos. Just another thing we'll never do. So it's very clearly about her.
2: Oh, yeah. Now we can, now, I mean, it just kind of sheds some light on the awkwardness, while they were promoting Descendants, right?
1: Yee. And finally, Matt Damon was asked who the first person he calls after getting cast in a role like the one in The Odyssey.
2: Mm-hmm.
1: And he shared this funny story about when he tried to call his wife.
4: So I immediately called my wife, who was on a Zoom, and so she couldn't pick up, and I called Ben Affleck.
5: Oh, yeah? What did
4: he say? He freaked out. Yeah.
5: Yeah.
4: Yeah. I was on the phone with him for about a half an hour, and they were at the office in L.A., and then I hung up with him, and a minute later, my wife texted, like, why didn't you tell me first? Because Ben had run into her office to tell her.
1: They're in love. Sorry.
2: Yeah.
1: I think Matt Damon and Ben Affleck are in love.
2: Yeah. There's an absolute love there. Like, that spans, like,
1: they've been
2: decades.
1: Friends since they were 8 and 10.
2: Yeah. Yeah.
1: I truly and fully believe if they are not in love now, They have been romantically involved at some point.
2: Yeah.
1: That is my full belief.
2: That's your full belief?
1: I do. There's something about it. I they're soulmates.
2: Perhaps more light will be shed one day.
1: Perhaps. Maybe it'll be one of those things where after, like, one of them passes or something, they come out with, like, we were in love.
2: And then there's a story there. Somebody turns it into a movie.
1: I'll be there.
2: Yeah.
1: And I'll be there.
2: Yeah. And Lexi will be there.
1: And that's what's up so far on 93.9 Virgin Radio.

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1: Well, Harry Jowsey's at it again.
0: And you know what? As of, like, I would have looked at you with, like, just a blank face going, I don't even know who that is. Until yesterday, when I came across a Netflix trailer of the new reality show that he's a part of, that he's a star in.
1: Yeah.
0: Yeah.
1: So I was first introduced to Harry Jowsey, and I think perhaps everybody else was as well, when he was on Too Hot to Handle. Oh, apparently he was actually on a New Zealand dating show first, which was Heartbreak Island, which he won.
0: He won that?
1: Yes.
0: Okay.
1: So, like, you win a dating show, but then you're on another one, so clearly you're not doing well.
0: So then, wait a minute. So he was on this one, and then you mentioned...
1: He was on Too Hot to Handle, which is where I saw him.
0: Okay.
1: Which, again, he won.
0: What?
1: Then he was on Match Me If You Can. Then he was on Perfect Match Season 2.
0: Huh?
1: Yeah.
0: How many shows has this
1: now
0: guy been on?
1: Now he's got Let's Marry Harry, which is his quest to settle down and find a future wife, apparently.
0: Do we believe this?
1: Not for even a split second. He sucks so bad.
0: Oh my gosh. And this,
1: he spews lies at these women. And it's so sad to watch.
0: So now we're going to watch it, like, because he's the star of this show.
1: Mm-hmm.
0: We're going to see it happen consistently in every single episode. So my first introduction to this guy obviously was yesterday watching this trailer. And I was like, well, what is this? Because this reminded me of, is this The Bachelor? But it wasn't titled that. So, of course, I had to reach out to you, Lexi, and be like, what is this?
1: Yeah.
0: And you're like, oh, he's been on like 27 different shows. And I'm like, oh, my gosh. He's like one of those. He's a serial reality TV star. Dude, like, at this point, like, just do Dancing with the Stars. Give it
1: right
0: up. Like, why are you doing this?
1: He dated Sia in 2025.
0: Well, good for him, I guess.
1: Yeah.
0: Not for her.
1: He's got a crazy dating history. And then I think he's appeared on, like, other dating shows because he was, like, dating a former contestant or something. Like, he did do Dancing with the Stars also already.
0: No.
1: Where he was rumored to be dating his partner.
0: Of course. Wow. So this guy's way ahead of me. I was like, you should do Dancing with the Stars. Yeah, he already did do that. Which is probably why now he's doing this. Going back.
1: I can't with him. I can't with him. That's all.
0: Wow. Well, we can certainly say it's gonna be something. There'll be lots of drama.
1: Well, yeah. I don't think I'll watch it, but I think I'll watch like a YouTube summary.
0: I'm on the fence on this. I don't know what anyone else thinks, but I am on the fence. I am a little curious of the train wreck that is to come on 93.9 Virgin Radio.

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1: Hi, it's Gracie Abrams, and this is my new song, Hit the Wall. 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
1: So this is something that everybody's been, I guess, talking about. Yesterday when I was at the baseball game, I could hear some parents talking to the kids on the scooters. One of which had his leg all bandaged up, was not a part of this particular situation, but it entered the conversation because, again, it's what people are have been talking about in Windsor. The police currently investigating after that accident that left two teens with serious injuries. So this happened Tuesday afternoon, Seminole and Central. Apparently a car was turning onto Central when two boys on motorized scooters flew into the intersection and collided with the car. Both of them ejected from off of the scooters. One of them, according to the reports, had, you know, flown into a traffic pole. They both went to hospital, thankfully non-life-threatening injuries. So that, you know, that was the scary part when I heard about this. I was like, oh my gosh, you know, this can't be good, but I guess they're going to be okay. The driver remained on the scene. Everything was closed off for several hours, but now police are looking for witnesses as well as video footage on this. So I'm assuming there's maybe holes, or they're just trying to, you know, piece everything together. But it enters the conversation of these scooters. How often when I'm driving, I've seen people just being erratic on these things, flying through traffic, you know, and not really following the rules of the road. The rules are put in place for a reason, because the thing is, if you're just going to kind of weave in and out of traffic, that opens you up to situations like this. Not to say that that's what happened. This is why they're obviously investigating to make sure that they have everything right. But it did kind of, I think, the topic entered the chat, so to speak, because how often have we seen people, you know, drive very fast and, you know, come close to situations much like this?
2: Yeah.
1: So I hope, if anything, that sheds light on this. And, you know, people decide, okay, maybe we need to be a little bit more safe on these things. And finally, I did want to talk about the Soup Shack in Windsor. They're looking for some help. So it's a nonprofit, if you didn't know. They're in desperate need of men's and women's underwear, socks, as well as reusable grocery bags. They did post on their Facebook saying that they're very low, if not completely out of these items. So if you want to donate, you can reach out to their Facebook page to message them. They're also accepting donations at their Goyo Street location between 3 and 9 p.m. And I got to say that if they need grocery bags, the reusable kinds, I have enough that I could probably fund it for the entire city. Just got to dig them out of my basement. I have that many. And that's your FYI, 93.9 Virgin Radio.

0: 93.9 Virgin Radio, and it's Mornings with Kim and Lexi, and we are expecting another beautiful day with sunshine. Temperatures getting to a high of 25, and we are currently at 14 or 57. What would you do? My roommate thinks we should split the rent 50-50.
1: This one does have a visual component. We'll describe it to you the best that we can, but it's on our Instagram and our Facebook if you'd like to check it out. Mm-hmm. Virgin Radio Windsor. So here's what it says. My roommate and I plan to upgrade our living space in a few months to the floor plan above. Now, the floor plan, the bedrooms themselves are quite similar in size, except for the roommate's bedroom has like a hallway kind of section addition. Plus their closet is twice the size. And they have their own private bathroom that is bigger than the main bathroom.
0: Yes.
1: So everything else is common space other than their bedrooms. And the outside bathroom would go to the person writing in. But it'll also be the one that the guests use.
0: Yes.
1: Guests can't use the one in the bedroom belonging to the roommate because it's deep in the bedroom.
0: Yeah, they would have to go into the bedroom to access that bathroom. Mm-hmm. So the person here would basically, it would be a communal bathroom.
1: Yeah.
0: They're sharing the bathroom with any potential people that come over.
1: My roommate still thinks the rent should be split 50-50, but I don't think that's fair as she does have more of her own space as well as her own bathroom, and I will have to share. Should we reconsider how we split the rent? And if so, how should we do it? What would you do?
0: This is interesting. And the visual component, I do believe, helps. So if you want to check that out on our socials, like Lexi said, Virgin Radio Windsor Facebook, as well as Instagram, let us know how you would want to handle this situation. And if you do, you have that opportunity at the $100 Lotto Max voucher with Encore. And also, don't we also have tickets to the drag lunch as well.
1: A pair of tickets at the Bourbon on August.

0: second.
1: Yeah. So there's two things up for grabs here. But ways to let us know what you think. 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Well, technically three if you want to do it the OG way. Call us at 519-792-6040. So what would you do? My roommate thinks we should split rent 50-50. I'm 93.9 Virgin Radio.

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1: Well, we have entered barbecue season. I mean, we've been in it for a bit, but it's now become like every single day I'm smelling somebody cooking something outside, which means people, you know, been planning their summer parties and gatherings and get-togethers. But my go-to always is, because I like to enjoy a good old summer party. I don't want to be slaving over anything.
2: Right. It's already hot enough. Why are we over a grill?
1: Exactly. I like myself a good old pizza. And that's what my kids are always asking for. We're going to a party. They're not generally asking for anything other than pizza. And our favorites just always happens to be Antonino's.
2: 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I mean, you can't go wrong.
1: Yeah. 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So there is literally something for everybody. So your next summer party, make sure you head on over to Antonino's.
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0: 93.9 Virgin Radio, and it's Mornings with Kim and Lexi. We are talking what would you do, and for today, this is about how to split rent when the space that two people are sharing isn't equal. Is this something that you say, forget it? Mm-hmm. Like, we're going to split it 50-50 because there is just two of us sharing the space as a whole? Or do you customize or alter that that split?
1: It really does depend what the difference is. Like, if you are living in, like, a very, very, very small room and they have, like, the... And their room is, like, bigger than the rest of the living space.
0: Mm-hmm.
1: These are fairly similar.
0: Yeah.
1: I will say, like, having a walk-in closet in your own bathroom is an advantage. So it's tough, and I see why they're asking this question.
0: Yeah, I can understand, especially if it does sound like these two people that are sharing this apartment are on opposite, like they're not on the same page.
1: Jill says, how often will you have people over that you'll need to share the bathroom? If it's her guests, ask her to toss in a couple rolls of toilet paper. I think this is petty.
0: A lot of people saying petty.
1: Or I guess like your guests use your bathroom.
0: Yeah. That's one thing. You can just kind of have a strict rule that's set in place. Lenka had texted in saying, I feel like if there is this kind of inequality where one roommate gets a big room with a walk-in closet and private ensuite bathroom while the other has to use the hallway bathroom, I feel like this should be more a 65-35 or at 60-40, at least. To me, 50-50 seems unfair given the inequality of amenities.
1: Connie says, get the square footage and determine what percentage of the total individually used space is yours and pay that percentage. For example, total of pink and blue is 100 square feet, but pink has 65%, then they pay 65% of the rent. That would be equitable.
0: I mean, like, that's really breaking it down. Like,
1: but do you include the bathroom in that? And then not the bathroom of the other person's?
0: I think, like, it... You need to, like, put together almost like an agreement.
1: We need a mathematician.
0: Yeah, mathematician, and then also putting together an agreement displaying exactly how things are going to be split, how you expect to share this space. Because as it stands, if you have two bathrooms, one of them is a private ensuite bathroom and the other one is, you know, essentially a communal bathroom. Is that how you're going to live in that space and function?
1: Mm-hmm.
0: Because then, you know, yeah. Your roommate does have more personal space than you do.
1: Natasha says, I had an ensuite room when living with my best friend. We split the rent 50-50, but I covered utilities instead of making her pay, so it was a compromise. Which I think could be a compromise if they don't alter too much month to month. Like, if all of a sudden, like, what if one roommate's using a lot more water and, you know, there's all that complications and...
0: Oh yeah, this is kind of how it rolls, which is why obviously somebody is looking for advice here in regard to this. Again, if you want to join the conversation, you can text us, 999999 or that talkback feature on the iHeartRadio app, for today. Or what would you do? My roommate thinks we should split the rent 50-50.

0: 93.9 Virgin Radio and its mornings with Kim and Lexi. Sunshine in the forecast with a high of 25. We're at 15 or 58.
1: Kim, it seems like 2026 is the year of the sequel and the reboot. While there's always sequels and reboots happening, this just feels like extra.
0: 100%. And I mean, like between the two of us, it's like every day that we come in, it's like there's a new announcement, mm-hmm. right? So the most recent being Days of Thunder sequel. That's going to have obviously Tom Cruise being a big part of that. That's like how long in the making, right? Mm-hmm. Like what Days of Thunder, I think came out maybe in 1990. It could have been like late '80s.
1: And then we had The Devil Wears Prada 2.
0: Yeah.
1: Toy Story 5. Yeah. The live action Moana, Minions 3.
0: Practical Magic 2. Yeah. Which is again another one that's, you know, that has been kind of, I don't even think anyone expected it. Mm-mm. And they just decided, you know what? There's room for this to grow, so we're gonna do it. Which kind of like poses the question, like, what one are you most excited about?
1: The one I was the most excited about already happened, I think, which was Devil Wears Prada 2.
0: Which was again a long-awaited sequel. Like people are like, "Are you kidding me?" Because like, I think you reach us like when it gets to a certain number of years since the original, people just go, "Okay, it's not happening."
1: Right.
0: Right. So I think we were all kind of like, "It's not going to happen." And then all of a sudden, it was like, "Oh wait, no, it is." For me, Practical Magic 2.
1: That was my second choice.
0: I was such a huge fan, and I'm not normally like a romantic movie type. Like I never have been, but I remember watching that as a kid and being like, okay, I could get into this. Mm-hmm. Cause it was more like that sisterhood I really dug between the two main characters. So the fact that they were going to be coming out with a sequel, my daughter just last year fell in love with the original because it's one that I watch every, you know, autumn, Halloween. So excited for the sequel to come out. Mm-hmm. But that poses the question, like with so many of them coming out, the reboots, the sequels.
1: Like Avengers Doomsday, Focker in Law, The Hunger Games, Sunrise on the Reaping. Like, there's so many.
0: Like what?
1: Even The Social Reckoning, which is technically like a spinoff or a sequel like to the Facebook movie.
0: Yeah. Like, I want to know what everyone's looking forward to. Like what ones, you know, people are jonesing to see. Whether it's one that's set to come out this year or one that maybe was just announced mm-hmm. this year. Because it is 2026, the year of sequels and reboots. So let us know. You can text us 999-999. Here's Songbird.

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0: 93.9 Virgin Radio, Mornings with Kim and Lexi, and we have received a couple of texts, checked in with the newsroom as well, that there, you know, is a car accident that is causing delays. They say it's like affecting Highway 401 as well as EC Row. All the lanes are closed due to a collision. So this is kind of like Ojibwe Parkway area. So quite a few people that have mentioned that they're driving on their way to work or wherever today, and it's at a standstill for some. So just try to avoid the area if you can, because we have one texter, Vicky, who said she's been waiting for 15 minutes and not moved. So if you have somewhere you need to be, try to find an alternate route.
1: Mm-hmm. Today is a special day in history.
0: It is. Lexi, you told me about this morning. So share with the class.
1: On this day in 2010, One Direction was formed.
0: One Direction was formed.
1: Yeah.
0: Which is crazy.
1: Like, I think they, I guess I'll say this with confidence, actually.
0: Mm-hmm.
1: They are the most successful and popular group that was formed on a television show like that.
0: Yeah. Yeah.
1: That can go so wrong. And did you know it's thanks to Nicole Scherzinger?
0: Really?
1: She was one of the judges who was helping put them together. And she, like, advocated, like, for a few different people
0: that are a part of One Direction,
1: mm-hmm,
0: that otherwise maybe wouldn't be, is what you're saying.
1: So she's part of the reason why they were the people that they were.
0: I feel like if there's ever a behind the music segment on One Direction, you need to be a part of it, Lexi. You're just like, fun fact.
1: Yeah. I got all the fun facts. I got, my first tattoo was a One Direction tattoo.
0: Really?
1: It's in Louis Tomlinson's handwriting and it says, "Let's just laugh again."
0: That's cute.
1: It's a song lyric.
0: Aw.
1: Yeah. I love One Direction. They got a special piece of my heart. And, it was the first time that I let myself like something popular. Because I was like, you know, Too Cool disease that a lot of kids suffer from.
0: My kid has that.
1: Yeah.
0: My daughter. Yeah.
1: I used to suffer from that. I grew up. I think that there are some adults that still suffer from Too Cool disease. And hey, the reason that things are popular is because people like them and they're good.
0: Yes. Yeah. I try to tell people, like, man, you can't take yourself that seriously.
1: If you like it, you like it. Like, don't shut things down just because they're popular. How do they get popular?
0: Yeah. Because multiple people dug it.
1: Yes.
0: There's nothing wrong with that. I never really understood it. I mean, I think there may have been a moment in my life where I was just like, oh, too cool for school. I think we all kind of go through a little bit of that. But then, like, you know, you wake up. So.
1: You reach a point where you're like, I'm too old to be doing this.
0: Yeah. So, I mean, if you never gave One Direction a chance.
1: Now's your time.
0: Now's your time. On this day.
1: 16 years ago.
0: Yes. 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

0: Virgin Radio, FYI.
1: Well, police are currently investigating an accident that happened on Tuesday that left two teens with some serious injuries. So it's Tuesday afternoon, Seminole and Central. Apparently a car was turning onto Central when the two teens that were on motorized scooters flew into the intersection and collided with the car. Now, both of these boys were sent to hospital with non-life-threatening injuries, thankfully. The driver remained at the scene, so everything was, I guess, you know, happened as it should. Thankfully, nobody fled the scene or anything like that. The area was closed for several hours, but now they are looking for witnesses or anyone who potentially could have video footage, I think, to kind of piece together exactly what happened. But since then, a lot of people, you know, I think being a little bit more aware of these scooters that can zoom at pretty fast speeds. I want to say it's similar to, like, you know, kids, you know, being feral on bikes, that if you're not following rules of the road, not paying attention, and not saying that that's what happened, but if you aren't, you know, if everybody's not paying attention, that's where things like this can happen. So hopefully this is kind of an awakening for a lot of people to keep your eyes peeled, not only for bikes and pedestrians, but also people on those motorized scooters. Mm-hmm. Now, Windsor's Soup Shack is actually looking for some help. Now, the Soup Shack is a nonprofit that is in desperate need of men's as well as women's underwear, socks, and reusable grocery bags. They took to their Facebook page and posted stating, "We are currently very low, if not completely out of these items." Anybody who is interested in donating can contact the Soup Shack on their Facebook page and maybe set something up. Other ways, they said on their social media posts, is you can make donations directly by visiting their Goyo Street location between 3 p.m. and 9 p.m. And I'm sure at this point, like, even if people are unable to, you know, make those physical donations, probably even monetary donations, so they can run out and get what they need. Because who knows, like, in regards to sizing, right? Like, okay, socks, cool, but what kind of socks? What sizes? And same thing with the underwear. The reusable grocery bags, I could just dig out all my collection in the basement, and I think they'd be good for a year. Just saying. Mm-hmm. And that's your FYI on 93.9 Virgin Radio.

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0: See, I dropped this to you because I thought this was crazy, where these relatives, and this happened in Alaska, Juneau, Alaska, cleaning out the home of a late family member to find human remains in the freezer. What? Now, they are currently investigating all of this. They believe that there is no threat to the public. How? I don't know. Maybe, whatever. But they have said that they're not 100% sure, but they believe the remains to be another family member, like somebody else in the family. So there's obviously way more to this story. But I thought, that's kind of freaky. And you're like, Lexi, you came in and go, and you went, oh, you mean like the other story that just happened that is similar?
1: A man found three dead bodies in Connecticut house, in a house in Connecticut that he bought at auction. So apparently nobody went in at all, and bidders weren't allowed to see the interior of the home before placing their bid either.
0: Yeah, it was like buy unseen, I guess, right?
1: But I think that like maybe if you're the one auctioning it off, you should have seen it. because when he got the keys and he entered the home for the first time, he found the remains of three people. And they've identified two of the bodies, but the third one's still undergoing testing. And they were described as skeletal.
0: So they've been there for a while.
1: Yeah. But once again, no evidence that a crime has been committed, and they are not treating the deaths as suspicious, and said that there's no threat to the public.
0: Yeah.
1: They also said that there's no sign of carbon monoxide. I don't think both can be true.
0: No. And the thing is just like, you know, they were like talking about like his winning bid. He got a bargain. Like it was, $525,000.
1: The house was, bedroom.
0: Yeah. And the house was valued at $650,000. But like, dude, I don't think you were expecting the addition that you got there when you walked in. So,
1: but it's wild that both of these happened so close to each other, and we both came in with these stories, but it made us wonder, what's the weirdest thing, or maybe scariest thing, you've come across, either like when you bought a house or like cleaned the house of a relative, like something you've happened upon in a house that has been crazy. We want to hear it.
0: Yeah. Cause I, you know, and you do hear these things when people are cleaning out homes, like you said, of a relative, when somebody purchases a home. There, or even like doing renovations. Maybe it's a home that you've lived in forever and you're like, what's this?
1: Secret room.
0: Right? What is the craziest thing that you've found in a house? And like, this could go in so many different directions. We want to hear those stories. So you can text us at 99999 or use that talk back feature, the iHeartRadio app, or 519-792-6040, the craziest thing that you've found in a house, yours or otherwise.

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0: 93.9 Virgin Radio. It's Mornings with Kim and Lexi. We were talking earlier about an accident that happened near the Ojibwe Parkway. It's affecting the 401 EC Row West. Lanes being closed due to this accident, which of course is causing delays. So if you have anywhere you need to be in a timely fashion, you may want to avoid that area.
1: We're talking weird things you've found in a house you've bought or when cleaning out a relative's house.
0: Mm-hmm.
1: And it reminds me of my friend moved into a condo. She bought a condo.
0: Okay.
1: And the decor choices were crazy, you could say. And
0: crazy how?
1: The downstairs bathroom, like on the main floor, had a Christmas tree cut in half and hot glued to the wall, along with like Bible quotes all over the main floor, like taped, like stuck to the wall.
0: That's weird.
1: And then like every room, a different outrageous color. Like the main living room when you walked in was this royal blue, like this really bright, deep royal blue.
0: Okay.
1: And then like the kitchen orange, like it was like very bright. Like, and then downstairs there was like a bunk bed situation that they had like constructed out of wood. And Beanie Babies stapled to the wall.
0: What?
1: And these things were all left behind. This is how she got the condo.
0: Hmm.
1: And then, a little while after, she was in the laundry room, which is next to the bunk bed room in the basement.
0: Yeah.
1: And on the very, very top, like near the ceiling, there was like a tiny shelf that had old food, like wrappers, and also some, like meat pies and things like that. Like, and some had them in it, some were just wrappers, one was half eaten, like a stockpile of food. And it was a little creepy because it was like, we're like, why would that be there? Well, it's kind of next to the bunk bed. Who was down here at the bunk bed hoarding food?
0: I'm like getting weird, like creepy horror movie vibes. Like,
1: right? who was there hoarding food?
0: Was somebody like locked in the basement and like, yeah.
1: Yeah.
0: That's so.
1: And then like the Beanie Babies like stuck to the wall. Like, just, yeah, unsettling.
0: Yeah, that's the best way to describe it, Lexi. Completely unsettling. Imagine like, okay, this is now my house. I feel a little off about this place. I'd be like, can we get a priest?
1: Yeah.
0: I need this.
1: Can we bless this real quick?
0: Yeah. Not even real quick. Everything needs to be bathed, sprayed down, get a hose and spray it down with holy water.
1: Yeah.
0: Like there is something off about this. I was like that, like with the house that, like the first place that I rented, because it was in Walkerville, and I was just like, Walkerville's so old, I want to make sure there's no ghosts in here.
1: Mm-hmm.
0: And of course I'm reaching out to I want to say, like, not Ghostbusters, but like one of those like paranormal groups.
1: Yeah.
0: I was like, can you tell me if you've ever had issues with this address? Have you ever visited this place? And then further that, I did get a priest to come in and bless it and everything. Meanwhile, I still have people coming over that were like, there's something off about that room. I'm like, don't even go there. And it was like different people coming in and telling me that back room, there's something odd about it back there. And I'm like, oh no, I couldn't have done enough apparently.
1: Yeah.
0: Maybe I needed two priests. Maybe something else. I'm not entirely sure. But man, the secrets that homes hold.
1: Oh yeah.
0: Right? It's 93.9 Virgin Radio.

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1: Jennifer Aniston has dropped out of the TV adaptation of Jeanette McCurdy's I'm Glad My Mom Died, and it's due to scheduling conflicts. So a couple months after it was announced, the director dropped out due to creative differences with Jeanette McCurdy, is what's said. It's reported that she didn't want him making the show more comedic than the memoir, which makes sense to me. It's the story of her life.
2: I would say it's her story. I think she has every right to decide.
1: Yeah, it's a story of her like life of abuse.
2: Yeah.
1: So sorry if she doesn't want it to be
2: funny.
1: A comedy.
2: Yeah. No, exactly.
1: So he dropped out and they needed to find a director quickly. They have not. So Jennifer Aniston is very busy. So I'm assuming that's why, like, she can't hold her schedule.
2: Yeah.
1: Kylie Cantrell, who we spoke about recently, because she's in the Descendants movies, like the new ones.
2: Mm-hmm.
1: And on the press tour, her and her former best friend, Malia, there's some awkwardness because of the rumored, I guess you could call it a love triangle, but Malia started dating her ex-boyfriend mere days after they broke up. So she performed a one-night-only concert last night at the Roxy for her upcoming EP, Valley Girl Problems. And one of the songs she sang from it was called Space Between. And I was like, oh my gosh, is she covering the song from Descendants 2? No, this is a new song. But I think that that's like a little tongue-in-cheek, making it a Descendants title because Malia and her are co-stars.
2: Yeah.
1: I want you to listen to the lyrics, and also the audience reaction to the lyrics of this song. Here she is.
3: When you're with him, do you pick up the past? And how your first kiss was 3 days from our last? And they said, but it's true, don't recognize me, what he's making you do.
1: So the lyrics were, when you're with him, do you think of the past? Like how your first kiss was 3 days from our last. And then everyone went, oh!
2: Mm-hmm. Yeah. That's like, saying something.
1: Very clearly about her. Like the song starts with 4 years of friendship. That's crazy. So close. It's like we were dating. Talked about getting matching tattoos. Just another thing we'll never do.
2: Yeah. There's a lot of grieving there, right?
1: Mm-hmm.
2: Like losing a good friend, but also that relationship. And the two kind of went in a different direction together,
1: mm-hmm.
2: which is even harder to, I think, stomach, right?
1: Yeah.
2: Yeah.
1: And finally, Matt Damon was asked who the first person he calls when he gets a big role, kind of like his role in The Odyssey. Like they were like, who's the first person you call? And he shared this story about his wife and Ben Affleck.
4: So I immediately called my wife, who was on a Zoom, and so she couldn't pick up, and I called Ben Affleck.
5: Oh, yeah? What did he say?
4: He freaked out. Yeah,
5: yeah.
4: Yeah. I was on the phone with him for about a half an hour and they were at the office in LA and then I hung up with him and a minute later my wife texted like, why didn't you tell me first? Because Ben had run into her office to tell her.
1: Yeah, they're in love. They're soulmates to me.
2: Yeah.
1: Well, they admit that they're like Matt Damon has said Ben Affleck is the greatest love of my life.
2: Yeah. Yeah. I mean, like, think of all the movies the two have done together.
1: Right.
2: All the events they've done. Like, yeah.
1: There's literally a Wikipedia page for the two of them together as a pair. So I'm not surprised that Ben Affleck is the first person he told.
2: Yes. And neither am I.
1: And that's What's Up So Far on 93.9 Virgin Radio.

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1: 93.9 Virgin Radio, and it's Mornings with Kim and Lexi. 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
2: You've probably heard us talking all this week about the Pride Drag Lunch that we will be hosting. It's on Sunday, August 2nd at the Bourbon Tap and Grill, and we want to invite you.
1: Yeah. In fact, we are all this week giving you an opportunity to score tickets to come on out with us and enjoy a drag show as well as lunch. But you can also purchase those tickets as well.
2: Mm-hmm.
1: Yeah.
2: It'll be a fabulous lunch filled with delicious food, and there'll be performances by drag queens.
1: Mm-hmm. Yep. So if you want to go to our website for a little bit more details on all of it, 939virginradio.ca. And like we said, your opportunity to score tickets to that will be coming up next hour with What Would You Do?
2: And you can also win some tomorrow. So yay, never fear. There's other days as well.
1: Yes, there is. All this week on 939 Virgin Radio.

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1: Well, a couple things to note just with the FYI for today. So we've been talking about the accidents at the Ojibwe Parkway area that was still affecting traffic. They did say that everything is cleared. However, people that are actually in said traffic have said it started to move a little bit, but there's still some congestion there. So this is obviously affecting the 401, EC Row, all in that area. So just proceed with caution, and if you can, avoid that area. Police are currently investigating an accident that happened on Tuesday that left two teens with serious injuries. So Tuesday afternoon, Seminole and Central, there was a car that was turning onto Central, and the two teens on motorized scooters flew into the intersection, causing a collision with that car. Now, those boys suffered non-life-threatening injuries, but serious nonetheless, and they were transported to hospital. The driver remained at the scene. Area was closed for several hours. What they're asking for now is witnesses or anybody who had video footage. But it's also opening up the conversation of, please, drive with care and caution if on one of those motorized scooters. They can pick up speed. And also, for anyone, you know, in vehicles, keep your eyes open for them, just as you would, with pedestrians as well as cyclists. Windsor's Soup Shack, currently looking for some help from the community. So the nonprofit is in need of men's and women's underwear, socks, as well as reusable grocery bags. So they posted on their Facebook page, simply stating that they are, quote, currently very low, if not completely out of these items. So anyone interested in donating can contact the Soup Shack directly on their Facebook page. Their social media post also stated that donations can be made directly by visiting their Goyo Street location between 3 p.m. and 9 p.m. So just a couple options there. And when it comes to grocery bags, I feel like doesn't everybody have like an insane amount? Like, I know I've made comments several times where, like, I'm not going to need to buy them for, like, 10 years.
2: Like, reusable ones?
1: Yeah. Yeah, yeah. So, I mean, if you're in that same boat as me and you're like, man, I need to get rid of some of these, Soup Shack in Windsor is looking for them. And that's your FYI in 93.9 Virgin Radio.

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Temperatures getting to a high of 25, and we are currently at 14 or 15.

0: size, and they have their own private bathroom that is bigger than the main bathroom.
1: Yes.
0: So everything else is common space other than their bedrooms. And the outside bathroom would go to the person writing in. But it'll also be the one that the guests use.
1: Yes.
0: Guests can't use the one in the bedroom belonging to the roommate because it's deep in the bedroom.
1: Yeah, they would have to go into the bedroom to access that bathroom. Mm-hmm. So the person here would basically, it would be a communal bathroom. Yeah. They're sharing the bathroom with any potential people that come over.
0: My roommate still thinks the rent should be split 50-50, but I don't think that's fair as she does have more of her own space as well as her own bathroom, and I will have to share. Should we reconsider how we split the rent? And if so, how should we do it? What would you do?
1: This is interesting. And the visual component, I do believe, helps. So if you want to check that out on our socials, like Lexi said, Virgin Radio Windsor Facebook, as well as Instagram, let us know how you would want to handle this situation. And if you do, you have that opportunity at the $100 Lotto Max voucher with Encore. And also, we also have tickets to the drag lunch as well.
0: A pair of tickets at the Bourbon on August 2nd.
1: Yeah. So there's two things up for grabs here. But ways to let us know what you think. You can text in at 999999, or you can use the TalkBack feature on the iHeartRadio app.

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0: 93.9 Virgin Radio is Somber and Homewrecker, and it's mornings with Kim and Lexi, and we're looking at sunshine with a high of 25. We're currently at 19 or 67.
1: We're what would you doing right now, and it's about splitting the rent, which is always, I feel like, unless things are exactly the same, mm-hmm. there's always a discussion.
0: Yeah. And I think a lot of the time people are not on the same page, which is why we're right here where we are. Whereas, this person feels that because they have the smaller private living space than their roommate, that it shouldn't be split 50-50.
1: Nicole says, my answer depends on how it was decided who got which room. If it was a coin flip or another gamble, too bad, so sad, 50-50. If Pink has more liability, same. If Pink just decided she gets the more luxurious bedroom and you agree to sacrifice, the split should reflect that.
0: Yes. And if you're wondering why we're doing colors, this is obviously something that can be very visual because we do have a picture of mm-hmm. the layout of the house, which makes it easier to, I guess, give an opinion on when you see this. And they've highlighted the roommate that has like the pink living area and their living area that's highlighted in blue.
1: The most popular answer seems to be people saying it should be split 60-40.
0: Yes.
1: I can see, it depends on how big of a difference that 60-40 is, I think. Because, like, what is the rent in general?
0: Mm-hmm.
1: Laura Ann says 45-55. By the looks of it, you'll basically have your own bathroom, too, other than guests who visit. The closed door between the bathroom and extra closet room make the difference, but anything over 10% between y'all is too much.
0: Yeah, and again, if you want to see the visual, we do have it up on our socials. Like, the bedrooms are essentially the same size, it looks like.
1: There's a bit more, I will say, in the one that has the bathroom. They have a
0: yes,
1: bit more.
0: They do.
1: It's like a skinnier section of it, but they do have a bit more space.
0: Yeah, they have a bit more space in the sense that the bedroom is a standalone bedroom with a walk-in closet. Whereas their bedroom, like the writer here, their bedroom has the closet inside the bedroom, obviously taking up more space.
1: Mm-hmm.
0: I do think that this can't be split 50-50, but at the same time, rules need to be laid out, right? Because if you are the person that does not have a private bathroom, you are now sharing that communally. How many people are coming in and out of your place? Like, does your roommate have a lot of friends?
1: Mm-hmm.
0: Are you sharing your own personal bathroom with several other people that could be coming in at any given time? Are there significant others? I mean, I hate to say that those things matter, but like...
1: They do.
0: They kind of do.
1: Katie says, depending on the total rent, I'd say it's reasonable to have her pay $50 to $100 more since she does have a significant amount more private space. The utility should still be 50-50 though.
0: Mm-hmm. Yeah. Our resident therapist wrote in and stated... Unless your lease actually comes with blueprints, a surveyor, and lists who gets how many square feet, I'd let this one go. Sure, your roommate has a little more space, but if you keep measuring bedrooms with tape measures, your apartment is going to feel a whole lot smaller. You've already had the conversation. If they won't budge, either make peace with it or start shopping for a roommate whose rent math matches yours.
1: Mm-hmm.
0: I mean, cause it's, you are, I guess, like opening yourself up for, I guess, like misery and drama if you both do not see eye to eye. So if somebody feels like they're like crazy, compromising or settling in this argument, it's eventually going to be thrown back in someone's face, I think.
1: I saw somebody say, I can't find it now, but I saw somebody say if it doesn't matter that much and you think the rent should be paid equally, then let's switch bedrooms.
0: Yes.
1: More, or we'll switch.
0: That is what I would do. I'd be like, okay, well, I mean, if it doesn't matter.
1: I'll pay more and we'll switch.
0: Yeah. Like, I would be like, okay, then we'll switch. And then obviously the answer that you get or the, you know, reaction you get will tell you everything you need to know. If you want to continue the conversation, you can certainly do so. Our What Would You Do segment today on our Facebook and our Instagram. Make sure you check it out. What would you do? My roommate thinks we should split the rent 50-50. 93.9 Virgin Radio.

0: 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It's Mornings with Kim and Lexi with Sunshine, and we are currently at 19 or 67.
1: 2026 is the year of the reboot, the sequel, the do it again, the spin it off.
0: Yeah. And I guess, like, in a way, even the biopic. I feel like that's going to be the big trend for maybe 2027.
1: Yeah, because of how successful Michael was, people are like, we can make biopics about anything. Like, they're going to be making a Julie Andrews biopic.
0: The Snoop Dogg one was also just announced. And that's just it. There's so many different announcements that we've seen and stuff that's still to come for this year.
1: One that's exciting me is the 13 Going on 30 reboot cast was announced. Some recognizable names are Logan Lerman, Jessica Alba, Tim Meadows. One of my favorites, Owen Thiel.
0: Okay.
1: Will be in it. And, not announced in the cast, but spotted, I think it was via Dumois, were Jennifer Garner and Judy Greer were spotted on set.
0: Oh, okay. So, like, probably maybe doing, like, a cameo, which
1: would be my guess.
0: You gotta, right? I think
1: it
0: anyway.
1: It would be offensive to not.
0: Right. Yeah. And I love that movie. I introduced it to my daughter. She absolutely adores that movie. So the fact that they're rebooting it, like, this is just it. It's going to bring love back to the original, because you know people are going to stream the original before they go and see the reboot.
1: Mm-hmm.
0: And that's essentially what I think is going to happen too with like the long awaited sequel. So we have one coming up with Practical Magic 2.
1: Yep.
0: I mean, I've had so many people reach out to me saying, okay, so we are going to do a watch party. We'll watch the original and then we'll go see the new one in theaters.
1: Like with The Devil Wears Prada too. It's what you got to do.
0: Exactly. And that's what so many people did. Lexi, I had never seen the original Devil Wears Prada, but because we went to go see that movie together, you know, the sequel, it was like, okay, so I have to. And like, I actually loved it. And I was pleasantly surprised with the sequel, because when so much time has passed, it's like the expectations, I believe, are raised.
1: And I think it did a good job.
0: Because so do I.
1: You can never make a movie that feels like 2006.
0: No.
1: In the year 2026. Like, they had to adapt for the current stuff. And so it will never feel the same.
0: Mm-hmm.
1: Because, like, technology exists that didn't exist then. And, like, they have to address things in the room that they didn't have to before. Like.
0: Yeah. No, I thought it was very well done.
1: Mm-hmm.
0: And then even further to that, I know that they're, I think, currently in the midst of putting together a Hocus Pocus 3. And that's in early stages. But just kind of showing you 2026, the age of the reboot, the sequel, and what I think is going to be soon to be the biopic.
1: Yes.
0: Right?
1: We're coming into our biopic era.
0: Yeah. And we've already mentioned a few of our favorites.
1: Mm-hmm.
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1: 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It's Mornings with Kim and Lexi. And we have sunshine and a beautiful day ahead. We're currently at 19 or 64. So
2: Harry Jowsey's at it again, trying to find the, quote, perfect wife among his 20 fiancés in Let's Marry Harry.
1: Yeah. No. So when I saw the trailer for this, now, I haven't watched enough reality TV to have recognized him.
2: He has been on probably, I would be willing to bet the most reality dating shows out of anybody.
1: Yeah. Which I do know because I have watched some here and there. Ones that like my friends are invested in when they do like the watch parties. So like there's certain characters I do know, and I do know some of them have come back for other shows. But it sounds like, yeah, this guy, Harry, has like some kind of record going.
2: Yeah. It's crazy. I think he's been on 5.
1: Yeah.
2: Different dating shows.
1: And he's even expanded beyond that because, Lexi, didn't you say he also did Dancing with the Local Stars? Dancing with the Local Stars. No, that's what I mean. Dancing with the Stars, not the Local Stars. That was an event that we had here. Dancing with the Stars. So with that, like, because that would have been my first thought. Dude, why are you just do Dancing with the Stars? But he's already done that. So now what? Now I need to find my true love. And yeah. I'm not sure he is ready for that. I mean, it would be crazy, but I don't know. How do you think this is something you're going to watch, or are you kind of over it with him? Like, you're like, no, I have no interest.
2: I have no interest, but I do have to know what happens.
1: Yeah.
2: Like, I don't want to watch it, but I will be reading the summary.
1: Well, okay. So like, and I'll, cause I was just like, I'm interested. I'm a little invested. So yeah. Yeah. I think I'll watch it and I'll tell you.
2: Perfect.
1: Yes.
2: You can be my summarizer.
1: I will. Here's Olivia Dean on 93.9 Virgin Radio.

0: 93.9 Virgin Radio at its mornings with Kim and Lexi. We are expected to have a beautiful day ahead of us, Lexi. Just much like what we saw yesterday, a high of 25 and the sun will be out and, just, it's perfect summer weather.
1: Not only is it a beautiful day in terms of that, it's a beautiful day in terms of I have a massage today.
0: Oh!
1: And I'm seeing Fringe shows tonight.
0: Yeah, you that is a perfect day,
1: right?
0: It's a perfect you day.
1: Get a massage. I'm gonna take a nap when I get home, hopefully, if my body lets me.
0: That is wonderful. I love that for you.
1: And the last time I got a massage at this place, they on my way out, he was like, I don't know if this is inappropriate to say, but I just love your style. And I was like, thank you so much. And then his other massage friends like were like laughing at him. He's like, what? It's true.
0: It's funny because I'm an RMT and we were always like taught, you know, you're not supposed to comment on anybody's like looks,
1: mm-hmm.
0: even if it's positive.
1: Yeah.
0: Like they say, just avoid it. And I think part of the reason why is because you don't know how someone's going to take it. Even if you mean it positively, mm-hmm. some people might be like, it might make them feel uncomfortable or, you
1: right.
0: know, so like, just don't do it. But there's been so many times where it's like, you know, somebody's got a really nice tattoo and I'm like, yeah. I really appreciate
1: the work.
0: There's
1: a difference between commenting on somebody's body and commenting on like,
0: Their style
1: or a tattoo, like there's a difference.
0: Yeah, well, they would always say, just don't do it. I think kind of to avoid any potential misread or whatever.
1: Yeah.
0: But it's happened, you know, commenting on like, there's been times where people have come in and I'm like, oh my gosh, whatever perfume they're wearing, it smells amazing. I can't ask them that. And I mean, I remember talking with like fellow RMTs, you know, being like, oh my gosh, like the last patient that I had like an amazing, body like fragrance of some kind. Like, I don't know if it was perfume. And they're like, why didn't you ask them? I'm like, at what point could that ever not be seen as creepy?
1: Right.
0: I love what you smell like, ooh, what's that smell?
1: Yeah, and they're like, don't
0: you
1: touch
0: smell
1: me, actually.
0: Good. Right. You just can't. But I love that. Like, it sounded like he found the perfect way to ask. Mm-hmm. And to be honest, I've just as a human being always felt that if you can appreciate something about somebody, let them know.
1: Yeah.
0: Let them know. And oftentimes, I want to say a 95% of the time, you're going to get the best, most warmest response
1: mm-hmm.
0: because that maybe made their day. It maybe made them smile, but it's a positive thing.
1: Exactly.
0: Right? Yes.
1: What are you up to today, Kim?
0: Possibly baseball.
1: But
0: definitely a nap. So baseball and baseball and a nap. Yes. And we'll be back in tomorrow giving you another opportunity at scoring some Pride drag lunch tickets.
1: Mm-hmm. Bye-bye.

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1: Turn it up.

Zara Larson on Virgin Radio. I'm Shannon. Hello. Happy Thursday. So we've had brat summer. We have had hot girl summer. And now this summer of 2026 is being referred to as hot dog summer. People are really getting into hot dogs more than ever before with merch, hot dog parties, even nail art. And I am so here for it. In the car.

Sabrina Carpenter with House Tour on Virgin Radio. There are so many singers who have tried out for or were on singing competition shows who still have found success despite maybe how they did on the show. Chapel Roan, for example, she tried out for America's Got Talent and The Voice and didn't make it at all, immediately rejected. Cameron Whitcomb was on American Idol. He actually made it pretty far. He was in the top 20 before he got cut. But that was okay too, because he's doing pretty all right. Here's Cameron Whitcomb, Kingdom of

Virgin Radio, imagine getting a lottery ticket as a Mother's Day gift, only to discover that it is the winning ticket of $70 million. That's what happened recently for a couple in Brampton. The husband had bought his wife a lottery ticket for Mother's Day, and then they discovered that they were the big winners. $70 million. How insane. I miss the

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I'm Shannon. 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

Bruno Mars, Risk It All on Virgin Radio. So you know when you would watch TV as a kid and your parent or an adult nearby would say, watching too much TV, it'll rot your brain. Well, it turns out there is actually some truth to this. There is a study that was recently done that found watching too much TV in midlife can negatively impact memory, decision making, and visual processing later in life. So maybe just don't tell your mom that. She was right after all. It might go to her head.

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This just shows that time really does fly by. Prince George, the son of Prince William and Kate Middleton, the future king, he just celebrated yesterday his 13th birthday. Prince George is officially a teenager.

Sabrina Carpenter on Virgin Radio. So Instagram just added a new feature to the app. You can now switch out a song from your post without having to delete the whole post and start over. So when you're posting pictures or you're posting a video, when you're posting it, Instagram gives you the option of adding music to it before you post. But sometimes after you post it, you might change your mind on the song or the volume feels too loud. So Instagram is now letting you edit the post after it's officially posted without having to lose all the likes and comments in order to replace it. It's really the little things in life, you know? I'm breathing out.

Virgin Radio, it's always so nice when an artist has multiple show dates throughout Canada instead of just one in one major city. Sombr just kicked off his tour yesterday with a show in Mexico. And then in a couple weeks, he's going to be performing at Oceaga. Then he'll be in Vancouver at the end of September and then in Toronto in November. It's Homewrecker by Sombr on Virgin Radio.

Virgin Radio, we are getting another musical artist biopic that's in the works right now. One that is all about Snoop Dogg, D-O-double-G, and his whole life growing up. Snoop is actually going to be played by Jonathan Davis, who you might recognize from the show Outer Banks. And they have a release date as well. It'll be coming out August 6th, 2027.

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That is Janice on Virgin Radio. I'm Shannon. Janice is actually a name that I get mistaken for, especially when giving my name Shannon over the phone. A lot of times people mistake it for the name Janice. We have a little bit more information about Ariana Grande's new album, Petal, that is coming out next Friday. So what we know now is there is going to be 12 songs total. We know as well that she worked on the album with the same collaborator as her album, Sweetener and Eternal Sunshine. And Ariana Grande is coming up right after this.

Virgin Radio. So Olivia Rodrigo has been spotted recently hanging out with a new guy just a few months after her split from boyfriend actor Louis Partridge. But fans are telling Olivia to stay far away, saying that his job, this guy's job as a Wall Street banker, is a big red flag. And they're actually using her own recent lyrics from her song called Expectations, where she says, "I won't settle for a guy who has a fake job." So Olivia Rodrigo.

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Felix Cartel, The Way on Virgin Radio. I'm Shannon. So if you have lost money as part of an Apple gift card scam, you could be entitled to some money for it as part of a $1.25 million settlement. So it was discovered that Apple could have done more to prevent a lot of the gift card frauds that happened and could have been better at refunding customers who had money stolen from them because of Apple gift cards. So right now they're waiting on approval for this settlement, but once that goes through, you should be able to sign up for that settlement money if you've been involved. So Chainsmokers, Halsey, Closer on Virgin Radio.

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Harry Styles, American Girls on Virgin Radio. So Harry is expected to perform his next show tomorrow night in Brazil, despite the fact that he had to cancel his last show just a few days ago due to an illness. Hopefully he's doing much better, because after Brazil, he has 6 shows to do in Mexico City before he starts his 30 shows, his 30-show residency in New York City at Madison Square Garden.

Virgin Radio, do you ever find yourself getting nauseous in a car as soon as you get into an electric vehicle? Turns out there is actually a reason for that we're going to get into coming up next.

Virgin Radio. I'm Shannon, and something I need to confess is that I am a car sick girly. I feel like no matter what, I end up in a car getting car sick, but especially when it's an Uber that is an electric vehicle. Tesla's the worst for it, which isn't the fault of the driver, of course, but I have learned that I am not the only one. Electric vehicles cause more motion sickness, and now they've found out exactly why. And this is because humans, we've relied on the sounds of engines and mechanical signals and gas pedals for so long that our brain hasn't caught up with electric vehicles. So we actually just have a hard time with our brains accurately estimating forces of motion, exactly how fast cars are going. So because of all that, this increases our risk of nausea. Our brains are just so used to all the sounds of a regular vehicle that now when we don't have those little signals, we start

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Dominic Fike, Baby Doll on Virgin Radio. So we still don't have photos from Travis Kelce and Taylor Swift's wedding, but we are finding out more and more information about the night from the people that were there. Paul McCartney performed, Stevie Nicks performed, and Avril Lavigne got up on stage at one point and performed as well. And Avril has spoken out in the past about her friendship with Taylor Swift, saying that she has always just been showing Avril so much support as a fellow female artist.

Virgin Radio, I'm Shannon, and Canada's oldest living person is a woman whose name is Marie Rosa. She is 110 years old. So, of course, she was asked, what keeps her going all of these years? And she says it is loving everybody. She says just see everyone as precious, love everybody, and they'll love you too. It's Felix Cartel, Sophie Simmons.

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1: Virgin Radio. So there is a 14-year-old teenager. His name is Jory, and he was on a ranch in Montana recently. He loves to practice his rope, his lasso skills, and he actually had his rope in his hand when he heard a scream recently from a nearby river. So he saw that there was a man that had been swept into the river. So what he did is he threw his rope, and he got it around this man's neck and arm in the very first try. And with that, he was able to help bring this man to shore. So the man's boat had actually hit a pillar, threw him into the water. So now he is thanking this 14-year-old boy who is nearby for saving his life.

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0: Chaperone, Pink Pony Club on Virgin Radio. So Daisy Chain Fields is coming up next month. This is Olivia Rodrigo's first all-female music festival, the first of hopefully many to come. And Chaperone, who we just heard, she will be there performing as one of the performers, as well as Sarah McLachlan, Stevie Nicks, so many iconic names. And Chapel actually was opening up for Olivia Rodrigo on her tour when she really started blowing up. So these two have a very strong friendship.
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Alex Sampson with Misery on Virgin Radio. I'm Shannon. Thanks so much for hanging out. And I leave you with the birthday girl, Selena Gomez, who just celebrated her 34th birthday. Here she is with Good For You.

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3: So tonight, Luke, is the series premiere of another Big Bang Theory spinoff show, Stewart Fails to Save the Universe.
4: The creators of that franchise must be raking in the dough.
3: Oh my, they are juicing that lemon.
4: What kind
3: of
4: houses do they have?
3: Right.
4: Yeah.
3: They're definitely driving multiple vehicles, for sure.
4: Very cool. Now, can I say a controversial thing?
3: Please.
4: I've never been a fan of the Big Bang Theory.
3: You know, that I don't know that it's all that controversial. For a show that went on so long and seems to be so beloved by so many,
4: yeah.
3: There's a lot of people, there's a huge faction of people that are just not a fan of the show. It's the laughter, the laugh track is... It's just not some people's thing.
4: Well, that's what I was going to say. I don't want to just tack on to Big Bang Theory and put them down. This is all, you know, sitcoms that have that canned laughter. Maybe there is a live audience there. I don't really know. But sometimes that laughter will come in pretty strong when they didn't say anything funny. You know?
3: Right. And you're absolutely right. It's one of those things where I honestly think some of the other spinoffs that they have, for instance, Young Sheldon, I would say that's a better show than... The original. You
4: because
3: know what
4: it
3: I mean?
4: Does, I don't think it has a laugh track, right?
3: No, it doesn't.
4: Okay.
3: No, it doesn't.
4: That might they be why have, it's a little bit more palatable for me.
3: Perhaps. I think it's got a little more heart. It's got a little more story. I enjoyed that one a lot more. I even prefer Georgie and Mandy's First Marriage, which is yet another spinoff of The Big Bang Theory.
4: Right.
3: So this will be the fourth, maybe fifth that they're getting out of that one show. So yeah. Can you think of any other spinoffs from TV shows that are better or as good as the OG?
4: I feel like I can't, but maybe because I just can't think of spinoffs as spinoffs. You know what I mean?
3: Well, you're exactly right, because when it's really good, then you sometimes don't even know that it's a spinoff of another show.
4: Oh,
3: I've got a really
4: show.
3: Good example that yeah. I can give you in a minute of okay. a show that's way better than the OG.
4: Because I'll tell you right now, the Cleveland Brown show didn't work out. Joey from Friends, that did not work out. Right?
3: That's true. So if you can think of something that did work out, text us, 999-999.
4: Charlotte Cardin, The Way We Touch. It's Luke and Ray in the Afternoon on Virgin Radio.

0: Bang Theory getting another reboot, or not reboot, but a spinoff.
1: Yeah, so Stewart fails to save the universe. Its series premiere is tonight. Luke, will you be watching, you think?
0: I'll give it a try. I'll give it a shot. I'm really bad with introducing myself to new shows.
1: Same, buddy. Yeah. Same. And that's probably why these spinoffs, or they at least try to make these spinoffs, because there's an air of familiarity to it while somebody's getting something new. But I've got a few spinoffs that are definitely better than the original shows.
0: Right.
1: For instance, Frasier. My mom used to watch Frasier all the time. I enjoyed Frasier more than Cheers, which is what it spun off from.
0: See, I had no idea that that was a spinoff show, because I feel like, well, you know what? They're both, in their own respects, very popular shows.
1: Yeah.
0: But you don't think of Frasier as a spinoff.
1: Right, which I think is a sign of success.
0: Yeah, yeah.
1: For that show, for sure. Another one would be The Hills. It's a spinoff of Laguna Beach. I would say arguably it's better than Laguna Beach.
0: Okay. Yeah. I'm going to start Googling some spinoffs and see if I can find any that I really loved, that I really, you know, honed in on.
1: Please, please do. And if you've got any ideas for Luke, please text us 999999.
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1: How would you say your beach etiquette is? 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
1: 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It's Luke and Ray in the afternoon on Virgin Radio. 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
2: 93% of adults, according to a new survey from beach.com, say that they have good beach etiquette.
3: Or so they think.
2: So they think. When broken down into specific rules and behaviors, 92% admit at least one bad beach habit. The most common confession, can you guess what it is?
3: Playing music too loud?
2: No, that's what I expected as well. According to this survey here, it is peeing in the water, which I don't think really matters at the
3: oh
2: beach.
3: Oh my goodness. Okay.
2: We're not in a public pool here.
3: Right? What? Where else are you? What are you going to walk 5 kilometers
2: to get
3: back in your car? Come
2: to
3: on.
2: To a porta potty or something? No, let nature do its thing. Right?
3: Or are we gross?
2: Maybe we are. Now, once again, I will admit that I am I'm a saddle up to the pool bar at a resort kind of person. And I'm not moving much, and I'm drinking a lot. A lot of mojitos flowing, okay? All right? Can't believe I just admitted that. But.
3: Yeah, I can't believe you did either. But I'm not going to lie. Like, I was at a beach in Mexico with some friends of mine at the swim-up bar, and I looked over at her, and I said, it's been a couple of hours since you've moved, and we've had a few drinks.
2: Yeah.
3: And
2: that
3: then
2: happened at my sister's house, too, because she has a pool. And at one point, they're like, everyone's gone to the bathroom, Luke. And I'm like, yeah, I should probably go. I don't need to anymore. But anyway, back to beach etiquette here. Let's move on. Nearly half admit to drinking alcohol where it's not allowed. Almost 40% have taken sand or seashells home as souvenirs. Is that a bad thing to do?
3: Yeah, you're not really supposed to move that stuff.
2: Oh, okay. Yeah, no, I never do that. When asked what annoys people the most about beachgoers, littering tops the list, which I think we can all be in agreement of. And people not cleaning up after their pets or setting up too close to others.
3: Mm-hmm. Yeah, that's a tough one. It really annoys me when you're at the beach and then there's space all over the place and then somebody chooses to set up directly in front of you. Like, can we not stagger a little bit?
2: And then they set up their Bluetooth speaker and they're not playing the music you want to hear.
3: It
2: kind of reminds me of getting into a parking lot and there's no other cars around. But then that one car decides to park right next to you. What are you doing?
3: It's
2: you have
3: so
2: a
3: true.
2: Whole beach full of parking spots, okay? Good Lord.

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1: We've got the Windsor Essex Pride Fest drag brunch happening Sunday, August the 2nd. It's going down at the Bourbon Tap House and Grill, and you're invited. 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So Kim and Lexi giving away a pair of tickets every morning this week so you can enjoy a drag brunch.
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0: and Ray in the afternoon on Virgin Radio, your number one hit music station. So Ray, the Poetry Society of America has dubbed the most beautiful word in the English language. I want you to take a guess at what number one might be.
1: The most beautiful word, something like sunshine or cloud or butterfly.
0: Yeah. You're thinking of something that like might make you happy when you say it, right?
1: Yeah.
0: Just gives you a good vibe overall because it's beautiful. It has that beautiful essence.
1: Right. No?
0: I'm going to tell you you're a little bit, you're off base. You're a little cold there.
1: Okay.
0: Do you want to get a little warmer or do you want me to tell you what the word is?
1: Okay,
0: here?
1: No, you tell me. What's the number one?
0: Number one? Diaphanous.
1: Diaphanous.
0: Diaphanous is the word.
1: That sounds like a venereal disease.
0: Nothing beautiful
1: about diaphanous.
0: Let me give you some other ones here. Number two, ethereal.
1: Ethereal, fine.
0: Number
1: three. Sounds a little too close to a urethra, but okay.
0: Yeah. Mellifluous is the third word. Mellifluous.
1: No, that sounds like Maleficent, a villain. No.
0: Number four, Halcyon.
1: No. No.
0: Susurrus is number five.
1: No, I don't even know what they're thinking. You know what word I like, and it's not good because it's like a disease. It really is. Mm. I always thought the word rubella would make a nice name.
0: Ask your doctor about rubella.

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1: Oh, let me guess, it's super dangerous.
0: Yeah.
1: Great.
0: I'll tell you what this new super dangerous trend is and why we're still doing all these super dangerous trends in just a few minutes on Virgin Radio.

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3: Disturbing new trend is popping up on TikTok, Ray, where some users are joking, and in some cases, they're seemingly serious, about trying to catch the Cyclospora parasite to lose weight.
4: Oh, this is the Taco Bell diarrhea disease?
3: The diarrhea lettuce that is plaguing the states right now. And I think, if I'm not mistaken, I mean, these products get shipped up into Canada, too.
4: I'm sure they do it, because it didn't, I mean, we're hearing lots of things about it. First of all, Taco Bell's kind of been cleared, even though their name is still all over this thing.
3: Mm-hmm.
4: And the lettuce is apparently coming from Mexico, so, I don't know, we're constantly shipping vegetables across the border. It's just the way it works.
3: So if you haven't heard about this thing, this is a parasite that's been linked to contaminated fresh produce. It's caused outbreaks across dozens of states. It can trigger severe diarrhea, stomach cramps, and other digestive problems as well. On so-called skinny talk, some influencers are calling it the diarrhea diet and celebrating weight loss after getting sick. Obviously,
4: no!
3: Health experts are weighing in and saying this is a dangerous idea, noting that most of the weight loss is simply water weight, and it usually comes back.
4: Yeah, this kind of reminds me of that whole thing, I don't even know if it's a real thing or not, where people give themselves a tapeworm to lose weight.
3: Yeah.
4: You know, it's just really not good. It's not worth it, okay?
3: I just wonder where people come up with these ideas and think, you know, this hasn't been tested, tried, and true to be healthy and good for me, so why don't I try it out and take the lead and see if anyone will follow, you know?
4: No. Remember when people used to go to doctors for their medical advice instead of skinny talk? Those were the days.
3: It's Virgin Radio.

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0: I think this is something, Ray, that everybody does. We just don't admit it to other people. But I guess people are now admitting what they're doing at work. And spoiler alert, it's not a lot.
1: Is it? It's not illegal, is it?
0: No, I don't think so. Yeah.
1: Okay.
0: Ethical, I don't know. We'll talk about that in just a few minutes. Virgin Radio, it's Drake. A million.

0: new from Lolo is called Punisher on Virgin Radio. We're your number one hit music station. It's Luke and Ray in the afternoon. You've seen the stats before about productivity across workplaces. A surprising number of workers, though, admit that they've spent time looking busy instead of actually being productive. It's a new software finder survey that found that 66% of employees and 73% of managers have faked working, and researchers estimate that the average worker spends about 5 hours a week maintaining the appearance of being busy, adding up to nearly 7 full work weeks each year.
1: We used to work with somebody that would walk down the hallway really fast with a bunch of papers, and we'd look at each other and be like, they're not doing anything.
0: What are you doing? You've done that act 4 times today. Where are you going? This is a small office, all right? I used to work with somebody who I was right next to their office, and they maintained that they had the busiest schedule. Calendar's full. Can't commit to this. Can't do that. And then I'd hear Instagram and TikTok videos coming from their office all day. And then the odd meeting.
1: The jig is up.
0: They're not chiming in. They're just on mute. Probably watching the videos.
1: This is what everybody knows. This is not a shock to anyone. We're all doing it. We're doing it right now.
0: We are.
1: This is why we need to go to a 4-day work week, because you could fit everything into those 4 days.
0: Absolutely. You're bang on with that. I agree.
1: Come on.
0: So, yeah.
1: Did I just announce my candidacy for mayor? Or?
0: You did. And you've got my vote. That's for sure. Somber's on. It's Virgin Radio.

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3: Having trouble finding love? Well, there's a grocery store in Finland that wants to help out people who are single at the moment. Some supermarkets are making it a little easier by posting attention in on their socials towards their pink shopping baskets that they have at their stores. They put up a post and said, like, hey, if you want to pick up one of these pink baskets, that signals to other shoppers that you're single. It's the single basket.
4: I like this idea.
3: Yeah.
4: Why not, right? It's got to be better than dating apps.
3: Well, that's just it. This is kind of a visual cue for those who are going through the store, getting their produce, getting their frozen whatever, to feel free to say hello to those who are carrying the pink baskets, and hopefully a connection will be made from that basket.
4: I think that's a fantastic idea. You know, we used to throw some Virgin Radio red light parties. So we would, you know, have a party at a club or whatever.
3: Yeah.
4: And if you were in a relationship, you wore red, which means don't come at me, bro.
3: Yep.
4: If you are unsure, kind of in a situationship, you wear yellow. And if you're open for business and you're looking for love and whatever, you wear green.
3: We should do one of those again. If this is news to me, I didn't know we used to do that. That's fun. Can we include the pink baskets?
4: Sure, why not?
3: Yeah, all right. Okay. Sure. This kind of reminds me of, there's other grocery stores that kind of do this as well. And maybe this isn't sanctioned by the grocery store, but you know, sometimes people will put certain items in their basket or their shopping cart to indicate they're ready for some fun.
4: Like a pineapple?
3: Upside down, yes. Yeah. Other types of produce as well. It's kind of like that community in Florida, the retirement community. What's it called? It's called like Sunshine Village, or might be The Villages. Do you know the one I'm talking about?
4: No, I don't. Tell me.
3: Where they put loofahs out on their front porch. You see a loofah. You just walk on in, you put your keys in that bowl, and you have a good time.
4: Have you heard of this rumor, and I don't know if this is true or not, but swingers identify themselves by leaving their garage door open a little bit?
3: Oh, really? Just a little bit, though? It's just a little crack?
4: Just crack it.
3: Just a
4: little crack.
3: Okay. All right. Not fully open, I would hope.
4: No, just a crack. Okay.

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3: You are the Queen of Dragons. 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
1: So you gotta love a makeover show, right? Whether they're making over people or cars, you know, the Pimp My Ride kind of thing.
0: Mm-hmm.
1: There, and this has gotta be the best kind, is like home renovation shows.
0: I'd love me a good HGTV show.
1: Oh, like Extreme Home Makeover. Oh,
0: yeah. Move that bus. Am I right?
1: Through the whole thing. Yeah. So good. They've got another one that I think millennials are going to be interested in. It's called Totally 90s House. So they're going to take houses that are really outdated. They still have all their 90s decor and they're going to update them. Here's the thing though. Mm. They've got some 90s stars who are going to be helping out with these renovations.
0: Oh, fun.
1: So we're talking Melissa Joan Hart from Sabrina, Joni Sweetin from Full House and Fuller House, Joey Lawrence and Matt Lawrence, Boy Meets World.
0: Yep.
1: Jaleel White, Urkel, is going to be redoing your house.
0: Oh, wow. All right.
1: Very cool, right?
0: These people are, they're up to code, like they know what they're doing when it comes to renovations, or are they just hosting the show?
1: Well, like, the good news is they've also got Paige Davis, and she's from that, like, room swapping show. So they've got some actual professionals that will be stepping in and swinging the hammers.
0: I do love these shows, and I love when everything works out, but I also love a little bit of drama when the family comes in and they're like,
1: You know they're going to give you the drama. They're going to manufacture it if they have to.
0: They actually preferred the 90s look, right? And what if 90s comes back around? What if everything's wood again at some point? What if,
1: You know, I don't think that there's a lot of things about the 90s that are great.
0: Mm-hmm.
1: The home decor.
0: Maybe not so much.
1: Maybe not.

0: This is Taylor Swift, and this is my song, I Knew It, I Knew You. I knew it, I knew you. Hope you enjoy it.
1: New music, first, on Virgin Radio.

0: 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Ray, sing it with me.
1: Say Halloween. Say Halloween.
0: Hey, no?
2: No, isn't Halloween like 100 days away?
0: Say Halloween, Ray. Home Depot has officially rolled out its 2026 Halloween collection online. Products are going to be arriving in stores later in August.
2: No.
0: Here's what they've got. They've got the 12-foot Skelly Skeleton. He's back. Now packed with new tech that allows owners to control its movements, customize sounds, and even speak through it using Bluetooth. They also added a new giant decoration, which includes an 11-foot mummy and an 8-foot animated plant monster.
2: That's all fine. I just don't want to see it 100 days away from Halloween.
0: I mean, we talked about this a couple of weeks ago. I was shopping at a grocery store, and I found Halloween in July. In full display. This wasn't like just one portion of a shelf. Yeah. This was a whole section that had Halloween candy ready to go. And the guy who was in the aisle with me, I turned to him and I'm like, can you believe this? And he's like, how great is that? And he loaded up his cart.
2: So
0: I'm like, seriously?
2: Clearly there's a market for it.
0: I
2: okay, in your
0: so.
2: Opinion,
0: yeah.
2: How soon will you start celebrating Halloween?
0: October.
2: October 1st, you're good to go.
0: Yeah.
2: I'm kind of the same way when it comes to Halloween and Christmas are the only ones that I even give that much time. Valentine's Day, no.
0: Yeah.
2: Easter, whatever.
0: Yeah.
2: 1 month is plenty.
0: Thanksgiving is for, I want to say September, but isn't it in October?
2: It's October. It's just a long weekend, man. It's no big deal.
0: Yeah.
2: You know?
0: But like Halloween's the big thing for the month of October. Christmas is the big thing for December. They should stay in those months. I love them both.
2: Agreed.
0: I really do.
2: 1,000% agree.
0: Do you know why I love Halloween though?
2: Why?
0: Because of this song right here.
1: Say Halloween. Say Halloween.
0: Hey!
2: Who sings that song?
0: I have no idea. Oh, you know what? Shut up, Ray.

0: know something, Ray. I think we should just keep this going, because that's how you get home the right way.
1: Yeah, keep it rolling.
0: 90 minutes of nonstop hit music here on Virgin Radio, your number one hit music station. 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Somber's Back to Friends next.

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1: Yeah. I was reading that 10% of people have had a flirty conversation with AI.
0: You're wasting water. Stop it.
1: Yeah.
0: Just put in the prompt. That's it.
1: Get a real person to flirt with.
0: Exactly. 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

0: tonight, Luke, is the series premiere of another Big Bang Theory spinoff show, Stuart Fails to Save the Universe.
1: The creators of that franchise must be raking in the dough.
0: Oh, they are juicing that lemon.
1: What kind
0: of hard
1: houses do they have?
0: Right.
1: Yeah.
0: They're definitely driving multiple vehicles, for sure.
1: Very cool. Can I say a controversial thing?
0: Please.
1: I've never been a fan of the Big Bang Theory.
0: You know, that I don't know that it's all that controversial. For a show that went on so long and seems to be so beloved by so many,
1: yeah,
0: there's a lot of people, there's a huge faction of people that are just not a fan of the show. It's the laughter, the laugh track is... it's just not some people's thing.
1: Well, that's what I was going to say. I don't want to just tack on to Big Bang Theory and put them down. This is all, you know, sitcoms that have that canned laughter. Maybe there is a live audience there. I don't really know. But sometimes that laughter will come in pretty strong when they didn't say anything funny. You know?
0: Right. And you're absolutely right. It's one of those things where I honestly think some of the other spinoffs that they have, for instance, Young Sheldon, I would say that's a better show than the original.
1: I don't think it has a laugh track, right?
0: No, it doesn't.
1: Okay.
0: No, it doesn't.
1: That might be why it's a little bit more palatable for me.
0: Perhaps. I think it's got a little more heart. It's got a little more story. I enjoyed that one a lot more. I even prefer Georgie and Mandy's First Marriage, which is yet another spinoff of the Big Bang Theory.
1: Right.
0: So this will be the fourth, maybe fifth, that they're getting out of that one show. So yeah. Can you think of any other spinoffs from TV shows that are better or as good as the OG?
1: I feel like I can't, but maybe because I just can't think of spinoffs as spinoffs. You know what I mean?
0: Well, you're exactly right, because when it's really good, then you sometimes don't even know that it's a spinoff of another show. I've got a really good example that I can give you in a minute of a show that's way better than the OG.
1: Because I'll tell you right now, the Cleveland Brown show didn't work out. Joey from Friends, that did not work out, right?
0: That's true. So if you can think of something that did work out,

0: Bang Theory getting another reboot, or not reboot, but a spinoff.
1: Yeah, so Stewart fails to save the universe. Its series premiere is tonight. Luke, will you be watching, you think?
0: I'll give it a try. I'll give it a shot. I'm really bad with introducing myself to new shows.
1: Same, buddy. Yeah. Same. And that's probably why these spinoffs, or they at least try to make these spinoffs, because there's an air of familiarity to it while somebody's getting something new. But I've got a few spinoffs that are definitely better than the original shows.
0: Right.
1: For instance, Frasier. My mom used to watch Frasier all the time. I enjoyed Frasier more than Cheers, which is what it spun off from.
0: See, I had no idea that that was a spinoff show, because I feel like, well, you know what? They're both, in their own respects, very popular shows.
1: Yeah.
0: But you don't think of Frasier as a spinoff.
1: Right, which I think is a sign of success.
0: Yeah, yeah.
1: For that show, for sure. Another one would be The Hills. It's a spinoff of Laguna Beach. I would say, arguably, it's better than Laguna Beach.
0: Okay. Yeah. I'm going to start Googling some spinoffs and see if I can find any that I really loved, that I really, you know, honed in on.
1: Please, please do. And if you've got any ideas for Luke, please text us 999-99.
0: It's Luke and Ray in the Afternoon on Virgin Radio.

0: Okay, so I did some Googling, and I found one I didn't even think of.
1: Okay.
0: We're talking about those spin-off shows that are better than the originals.
1: Or at least as good as the OG.
0: Sure, sure. The Simpsons.
1: The Simpsons? What is The Simpsons a spin-off of?
0: It's a spin-off of The Tracey Ullman Show, which was a variety show back in the 80s. And The Simpsons was just a small piece of that. It was like a little short, 2-minute short that would air during that show.
1: Oh, wow.
0: Yeah.
1: Okay. See, the clear sign of a good spin-off show is when you didn't know it was a spin-off show.
0: Exactly. Exactly. Yeah. Got some text here at 999992, eh?
1: Yeah. Somebody said that Angel was an okay spin-off.
0: Angel was an okay spin-off.
1: Yeah. She said Angel worked.
0: Okay.
1: So.
0: Okay. Yeah.
1: Yeah. Wow. Not bad. That was a spin-off of Buffy the Vampire Slayer, of course.
0: And then we're just getting a ton of text messages about Frasier. So I guess I was the only one that didn't get the Frasier memo. I had no idea. In fact, people are saying, Luke, how did you not know? Listen, Frasier was on in like the 90s. I was a baby.
1: Yeah, Luke was not born.
0: For most of its run, yeah. I don't know. When did it stop? I have no idea.
1: I have no idea either.
0: But if you have any, we'd love for you to weigh in. Send a text to 999999. It's Luke and Ray in the afternoon on Virgin Radio.

0: what you're looking for.
1: So there's a new Big Bang Theory spinoff that's coming very soon. One of 150, I think, or something like that.
2: No, but for real, there's four spinoffs of that show. You got young Sheldon, you got Mandy and Georgie's first marriage or something like that. Now this one about Stuart.
1: Okay. What's it called again?
2: Stuart Fails to Save the Universe, I believe.
1: Which airs tonight, so if you're looking for something to watch, there you go. So we're wondering what spinoffs worked. You know, they don't have to be necessarily better than the original show, but they're still consumable. Mm-hmm. You can send us a text to 999-999. Emily, what are your thoughts?
3: I think Fear the Walking Dead is just as great as the original, which is The Walking Dead.
2: Oh, that's good. I've only seen like the first episode of The Walking Dead, but you say the next one's just as good?
3: Yeah.
1: Now, why is it better? Is it because there's more fear in the show? I mean, it's in the title. I don't know.
3: I think it's also just a really great storyline. Because they kind of have different storylines. I think the storyline is also really good.
2: Is that a prequel or a sequel?
3: It's a prequel.
1: Oh, okay, there you go. Did not know that. Emily, thank you for your text. Here we go.

0: on Virgin Radio, your number one hit music station. Emily, a few minutes ago, was talking about Fear of the Walking Dead, which was a prequel to The Walking Dead.
1: Yes.
0: When it comes to spinoffs that she liked. Now, there's no science backing this, but I believe the key to a successful spinoff is to either go backwards or provide me with some new characters. I don't need a character from that show to go to the other show. I want it to just be in that universe. You know what I mean?
1: Oh, okay. Okay. That makes sense. And that sounds like what this new Big Bang Theory spinoff is. Stewart fails to save the universe. Okay. I don't think anybody else is in it.
0: There you go. Let's go to this one here. What's your pick for the best spinoff?
2: Shorzy, the spinoff of Letterkenny.
0: There you go. Yes.
1: Okay.
0: Yes.
1: You know what? People keep recommending that one. Still haven't watched it. Where can you watch that one?
2: On Amazon Prime. So good.
1: Okay. Okay. Sweet.
0: It's also available on Crave.
1: Yeah. Okay.
2: Oh, I didn't know that.
0: Yeah. What's your name?
2: Scott.
0: Scott. Thank you so much for that.
2: No problem.
0: Have a good one.
2: Thank you. You too. Bye-bye.
1: You sound like one of the characters, Scott. I'm not going to lie.
0: Are you promoting your own show? What's going on here? All right, have a good
2: you
0: one. See you later.
2: A good one. Take care.
1: See you later, you jabroni.
0: Oh, yeah, bud.

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4: 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Help. It's hot. 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

0: 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It's Luke and Ray in the afternoon. All set for our party tomorrow.
1: Woohoo! Grab the party hats and the streamers. We are officially opening the Gordie Howe Bridge.
0: We are not going to be providing any more party hats or streamers for anybody else. Because it's just going to be our party.
1: No, so the federal government, I guess, decided with in light of everything that's going on, they don't want to party with our friends to the south. We were supposed to have a joint U.S.-Canada border red tape cutting party, but that's not happening. So we're going to have our own little shaker on the side.
0: Mm-hmm.
1: And
0: shaker?
1: You know, it's just it's like a
0: little shake and bake.
1: Yeah, it's like a slightly downgraded from a party. We do have awesome grab bags that we're not going to be sharing.
0: That's
1: with
0: right.
1: Anybody else, that's
0: right.
1: Just the way it goes.
0: And listen, to anybody who is listening south or north of the border, depending on where you're looking, we still love you. We do.
1: We love you so much. We've been using the analogy of like our mom and our Aunt Judy are fighting. Mm. Therefore, the kids suffer. We're not allowed to go to Thanksgiving or Christmas dinner, and that's the way it is.
0: We want that turkey. Just whenever Aunt Judy stops being a dink. All right. Is all I'm going to say.
1: Still love our cousins is what we're saying.
0: That's right. It's Virgin Radio.

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2: 93% of adults, according to a new survey from Beach.com, say that they have good beach etiquette.
3: Or so they think.
2: So they think. When broken down into specific rules and behaviors, 92% admit at least one bad beach habit. The most common confession, can you guess what it is?
3: Playing music too loud?
2: No, that's what I expected as well. According to this survey here, it is peeing in the water, which I don't think really matters at the
3: oh
2: beach.
3: Oh my goodness. Okay.
2: We're not in a public pool here.
3: What? Right? Where else are you going? What are you going to walk 5 kilometers
2: to get
3: back in your car? Come on.
2: To a porta potty or sit? No, you're just, let, you know, nature do its thing. Right?
3: Or are we gross?
2: Maybe we are. Now, once again, I will admit that I am I'm a saddle up to the pool bar at a resort kind of person. And I'm not moving much, and I'm drinking a lot. A lot of mojitos flowing, okay? All right? Can't believe I just admitted that. But.
3: Yeah, I can't believe you did either. But I'm not going to lie. Like, I was at a beach in Mexico with some friends of mine at the swim-up bar, and mm-hmm. I looked over at her, and I said, it's been a couple of hours since you've moved, and we've had a few drinks.
2: Yeah.
3: And
2: that
3: then
2: happened at my sister's house, too, because she has a pool. And at one point, they're like, everyone's gone to the bathroom, Luke. And I'm like, yeah, I should probably go. I don't need to anymore. But anyway, back to beach etiquette here. Let's move on. Nearly half admit to drinking alcohol where it's not allowed. Almost 40% have taken sand or seashells home as souvenirs. Is that a bad thing to do?
3: Yeah, you're not really supposed to move that stuff.
2: Oh, okay. Yeah, no, I never do that. When asked what annoys people the most about beachgoers, littering tops the list, which I think we can all be in agreement of. And people not cleaning up after their pets or setting up too close to others.
3: Mm-hmm. Yeah, that's a tough one. It really annoys me when you're at the beach and then there's space all over the place and then somebody chooses to set up directly in front of you. Like, can we not stagger a little bit?
2: And then they set up their Bluetooth speaker and they're not playing the music you want to hear.
3: It
2: kind of reminds me of getting into a parking lot and there's no other cars around. But then that one car decides to park right next to you. What are you doing?
3: It's
2: you have
3: so
2: a
3: true.
2: Whole beach full of parking spots, okay? Good Lord.

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Employees are a lot lazier than you might think. Bob in accounting? He's not working on a spreadsheet. Let's be real. This is what new research is saying anyway. I'll tell you more in just a second. It's Virgin Radio with Luke and Ray in the afternoon, Chapel Roan and Pink Pony Club.

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2: You've seen the stats before about productivity across workplaces. A surprising number of workers, though, admit that they've spent time looking busy instead of actually being productive.
3: Da-doy.
2: It's a new software finder survey that found that 66% of employees and 73% of managers have faked working, and researchers estimate that the average worker spends about 5 hours a week maintaining the appearance of being busy, adding up to nearly 7 full work weeks each year.
3: We used to work with somebody that would walk down the hallway really fast with a bunch of papers, and we'd look at each other and be like, they're not doing anything.
2: What are you doing? You've done that act 4 times today. Where are you going? This is a small office, all right?
3: Right.
2: I used to work with somebody who I was right next to their office, and they maintained that they had the busiest schedule. Calendar's full. Can't commit to this. Can't do that. And then I'd hear Instagram and TikTok videos coming from their office all day. And then the odd meeting.
3: The jig is up.
2: They're not chiming in. They're just on mute. Probably watching the videos.
3: This is, everybody knows this. This is not a shock to anyone. We're all doing it. We're doing it right now.
2: We are.
3: This is why we need to go to a 4-day work week, because you could fit everything into those 4 days.
2: Absolutely. You're bang on with that. I agree.
3: Come on.
2: So, yeah.
3: Did I just announce my candidacy for mayor?
2: You did. And you've got my vote. That's for sure.

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2: Turn it up.

Justin Bieber kicking off the night show on Virgin Radio. Hey, I'm Miles. Hope you're good. Hope everything is hallelujah. Hope you've had a great Thursday. Did you hear the Justin Bieber news today that he is reportedly being considered for the 2027 Super Bowl halftime show at SoFi Stadium following his epic Coachella performances and, of course, this past weekend at the 2026 FIFA World Cup final halftime show? They don't usually announce that till September, I think, but Justin's certainly in the running. Is he just going to be the new halftime show guy for every halftime show? I'm just sitting home, see.

The Night Show on Virgin Radio. Did you hear that streams of the audiobook version of The Odyssey are up 500% following the film's release last week? I think it's something like 13 hours long, maybe. Unlike Christopher Nolan's movie, though, you can pause it to go pee. Which

The Weeknd, we save your tears on Virgin Radio. The Weeknd's tour manager deserves a raise. Performing on tour in Italy this week, which seems more like a lifestyle choice than a tour stop. It's like that one friend who's always like, yeah, my work's sending me to Europe again. Aw, you poor thing.

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0: Sabrina Carpenter with House Tour. It's the night show on Virgin Radio. And now my AI friend Deepfake Drake, how about you give us a tour of what's coming up on the daily headlines?
1: Hey Miles, well, Olivia Rodrigo is about to give festival merch a handmade makeover. 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
3: Oh. You've never bought me one.
0: Well, that's all we've got time for tonight. Thanks, Deepfake Drake. Here's Olivia Rodrigo now. Drop Dead on Virgin Radio.

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coming up tonight from 8 p.m. It's an all-new night show mix with DJ Flipout on Virgin Radio, kicking off with Somber and Homewrecker. Right now, though, Justin Bieber, who is reportedly being considered to headline the 2027 Super Bowl halftime show. I say only if he's allowed to bring his laptop like he did at Coachella.